0: trick one. Even the trick one.
1: I want the rich one too. 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It's powered by Happy Money. Good luck to you. It's the baby. Pop that thing.
2: Let's go.
3: Spread your cheeks. Let me see that. Shake that like you out of control. That thing to your throat gets sore. Bend it on down. Put your face on the floor. That to your legs can't stand. High freak.

Leon Thomas, Chris Brown, Is Mutt on 97.9 WJLB. What up, though? Chris Carson giving y'all a chance to win these tickets to see Tink and Friday. It's going down at the Aretha August 14th with special guest Nisha Nashe. What up, Nisha? Right here from the city. If you're trying to go see Tink, Friday, and Nisha Nashe, right

0: 97.9 WJLV. What up, though?
1: What up, though?
0: Who is this?
1: This E.
0: What up, E? You staying cool out there in this heat?
1: Yes, I'm sitting in the air at home right now.
0: Oh, it's so hot outside. Well, E, you just won a pair of tickets to see Tinkin' Friday.
1: That's my girl.
0: And you, my girl, back. Love You Down is going down.
1: Love You Down.
0: It's going down August 14th at the Aretha, right off the water. And you outside. You in the building.
1: Yes, thank you so much.
0: You're so welcome. You been to the Aretha this summer yet?
1: I haven't.
0: Long overdue. Well, you in the building.
1: I'm ready.
0: Teek and Friday. Thank Make sure you. Y'all grab those tickets online at Ticketmaster.com. Your next chance to win happens tomorrow around the same time, 8:15. It's JLB.
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everything and she's gagged. I cannot wait to hear this new album because Spend That is my song of the summer. And I've really been spending a lot of money this summer. I need to sit down. I've been listening to Young Miami too much. It's your girl, Chris Carter, 97.9 WJLB. On the way, I got a throwback from UGK and Outkast. I Choose You. I'm going to throw on some Detroit, 4-2 Cash Out, Skilla Baby, Thick One. It's Leon Thomas, Chris

0: 97.9 WJLB. It is your girl, Chris Carson, and it is a Tink and Friday winning week. All week long, I got a chance for you to win tickets to see Tink and Friday with special guest Nisha Nisha, August 14th at the Aretha. 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Friend, I know you got the app in your phone. Check in. You got the red talkback mic in the right-hand corner. You got 30 seconds to leave me a message. Just let me know why you would love to see Tink and Friday. And you could be in the building August 14th. Good luck to you. Hey, let's take a quick break. Coming back, I got T.I. Let him know. It's JLB.
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It's Chris Carson. Make sure you check in with me. You got a request?

DJ Khaled, good throwback on one on 97.9 WJOB, and we on one. Give me about 6 minutes. I'm going to let you know how you can win $1,000 from our bankroll. 13 times a day, you can win this money. It's JOB.

0: WJLB, Chris Carson on your radio, and I'm kicking it with y'all until midnight, so make sure you get your last minute request in, 313-631-9797, or slide in my DM on IG at Chris Carson. Carson is C-A-R-S-Y-N. Make sure you hit that follow button for me. And tomorrow, we looking at 99 degrees, so you might as well call that 100, right? I need all the kids to be able to get wet. Let the kids get wet tomorrow. I'm talking right in the front of the house, pour the water hose out, the sprinkler, the little baby pool. What about a slip and slide? Let the kids get wet tomorrow. We looking at 100 degrees, and make sure y'all stay hydrated. Hey, we're going to take a quick break. Coming back, we going to Detroit. 4-2, Cashed Out, Skilla Baby, Thick One Remix is Shell B.
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0: Girl, you a 10. 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

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Your girl Shay Diddy here. Shouting out to my people who are locked in downtown. 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

0: 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Shay did it here. Shouting out to my people in Macomb County.
1: Hey, whoa. 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
3: Headed out at this time, you will have to reroute a bit. 96 local lanes eastbound between Outer Drive and Evergreen is shut down for police investigation. Traffic is diverted to the express lanes. Also, 94 westbound between Mount Elliott and 75. Construction is issue right lanes closed. Right now, a 23-minute delay. I'm DeVita with traffic.
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0: Detroit traffic.
1: Headed out at this time, you will have to reroute a bit. 96 local lanes eastbound between Outer Drive and Evergreen is shut down for police investigation. Traffic is diverted to the express lanes. Also, 94 westbound between Mount Elliott and 75. Construction is issue, right lanes closed. Right now, a 23-minute delay. I'm DeVita with traffic.
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11: The American League wins the All-Star game for the 11th time in the last 13 games. They shut out the National League 4-0. It's the first All-Star game shutout in 13 years. The LeBron James watch continues. Reports out that the Sixers' big three, Tyrese Maxey, Joel Embiid, and Jaylen Brown, have all reached out to James, trying to recruit him to Philly. And Spain will play in the World Cup final after a 2-0 semifinal win over France. I'm Matt McCoy.
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14: Just off the highway south of Oklahoma City, there's a little zoo. They've got chimpanzees, a camel, lions, and tigers. Lots of tigers. But the star of the zoo isn't any of these animals. 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

0: DJ Envy, Just Hilarious, Charlamagne Tha God. We are The Breakfast Club. Now, if you're just joining us, yesterday during Front Page News, Mimi reported that more and more women over the age of 40 are having children at higher rates than at any point on record. Now, they're saying this is because of changing attitudes about family and the growth role of fertility technology. So we're asking 800-585-1051. Did you have a child after the age of 40? We would love to hear from you. And we have Mo on the line. And Mo is pregnant now. Mo, good morning.
1: Good morning.
0: Now tell us your story, Mo.
1: 44, seventh kid.
2: Damn.
0: Seventh kid, wow.
1: For real.
0: Now, what are the doctors saying about this pregnancy, Mo?
1: So it's a little complicated. We're just waiting for some genetic testing to come back. But as of now, all is well.
2: That's good. I'm happy for you. How old is the baby daddy?
1: We both 44.
0: Okay. Oh, 44. Now, okay. Now, did they say that they also say sometimes after the age of 40 that they suggest a C-section opposed to a

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1: 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Next week on Netflix, Tuesday, it's a comedy special as Bill Maher accepts the Kennedy Center Mark Twain Prize for American Humor and the debut of the third season of WWE Unreal. Next Wednesday on Netflix, the premiere of the French action drama Elite Force, as well as the documentary film A Toxic Love Story. Next Thursday, the launch of season 2 of the Netflix romantic drama Ransom Canyon, starring Josh Duhamel and Minka Kelly. Next Friday on Netflix, the debut of the new comedy film 72 Hours, starring Kevin Hart and SNL's Marcelo Hernandez. Next Monday on Hulu, the 15th season start of King of the Hill. Next Wednesday on Hulu, the second season premiere of the Korean drama A Shop for Killers. Next Thursday on Paramount Plus, the fourth season launch of Star Trek Strange New Worlds. Next Friday on Apple TV, the debut of the comedy film The Dink, starring Jake Johnson. Next Friday over on Tubi, the start of the new adult animated comedy series Breaking Bear. And next Sunday on AMC Plus, the third season premiere of The Walking Dead, Dead City.
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2: Yo, it's Way Up with Angela Yee. Oh, look at who's here on a Wednesday.
3: Oh, no.
2: When we have free food.
3: Listen, don't make it seem like I'm coming for food.
2: No, you're not. Akeem Woods, welcome back.
3: Thank you.
2: Where you been?
3: I've been touring. I've been traveling. I was doing Godfrey's podcast last night. You know.
2: I saw you were talking about last night.
3: Mm-hmm.
2: He's very active on Threads, so make sure you follow him there.
3: Yeah, and Instagram.
2: Oh,
3: no.
2: It's also a Wealth Wednesday, and Dr. Sonia Lewis, the student loan doctor, is going to be joining us. You know, there's some new rules that went into effect, some new laws, thanks to that big, beautiful bill that Donald Trump.
3: Gotta love Trump.
2: Mm-hmm. And it's not positive. Let's just say that.
3: I know.
2: But we also want to make sure that you don't feel like you're not having any control. So you have to know what those rules are. And Dr. Sonia Lewis does a weekly free course with people where you can ask any question. Yeah, no, seriously, every week. So if you have student loans or you're about to go to school, this is going to be a great conversation that you need to listen to on a Wealth Wednesday. But when we come back, let's shine a light. 800-292-5150. Call us up. Let us know who you want to spread some love to. Who do you want to shine a light on?

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1: 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Shine a light on them.
0: It's time to shine a light on them.
2: Yo, it's way up with Angela Yee, and it is me and Akeem Woods.
3: Oh, no.
2: I'm so glad you said this for this Shine a Light today, a friend of ours.
3: Yes, a mutual friend of ours who's very, very, very talented.
2: Yams.
3: Yamanika Saunders, everybody.
2: Yeah, so Yamanika is launching her podcast today, by the way, on Chelsea Handler's podcast network in conjunction with iHeart.
3: Yeah.
2: And so this is the first show that Chelsea Handler has on her podcast network. The network is also going to have Dear Chelsea, but You're the Problem with Yamanika is debuting today. And they'll be talking about pop culture news and politics alongside it's Yamanika Saunders and Tyree Rush, her producer.
3: Yes, and she's so funny. She's one of my favorite comics, so make sure you guys tune in, check it out. She's hilarious.
2: Chelsea Handler in a press release said that building that community into a network feels incredibly meaningful, especially because I get to launch it with someone I know, love, and believe in as much as Yamanika. She's one of the funniest people I know, and I can't wait for people to make her part of their lives the way that I have.
3: Aww.
2: Oh, that is so sweet.
3: Shout out to Yamanika.
2: And Yamanika is a writer as well. She's written for Inside Amy Schumer and That Damn Michael Che. And she's also was on Life and Beth.
3: Yep, one of the co-stars, I believe.
2: Yeah, she was. Mm-hmm. That's why I watched the show, really.
3: That's the only reason I watched
2: it. At her on it. And she's, yeah, so shout out to you, Yams. Now, Ashley, who do you want to shine a light on?
4: I want to shine a light on my oldest daughter, Aja. She graduated high school a few years ago. She actually worked so much, and she's going to college right now to get her CNA. And I'm just very proud of her because my baby beat the odds. I had her when I was 17, and she did the complete opposite of what I did. And I'm so proud of her.
2: Oh, that's beautiful. I love to see that. And you guys are really close, huh?
4: We absolutely are. She's actually sitting beside me right now.
2: Hey, Aja.
4: Hi.
2: Oh, that's beautiful. That mother-daughter bond is something else, man. I know how tough that is to raising a girl. I would think about what a terror I was to my mom, so that's a blessing.
4: And that's the thing. My daughter has just been amazing growing up her whole life. She was not a problem child, and she's just amazing all around.
2: Oh, well, listen, you know I was the worst, so people used to always be like, man.
4: I was too. I gave my mom hell.
2: Right. And look at karma. I came back and gave you an amazing kid.
4: Absolutely. And I'm just blessed to have her.
2: All right. Well, thank you for calling. Bye, Aja.
4: See you later. Thank you.
3: I was a good kid.
2: Yeah. I know.
3: I was such
2: You're the
3: kid.
2: Best.
3: I was.
2: I know. I believe you.
3: Okay.
2: Not I. But anyway, that was Shine a Light, 800-292-5150, in case you couldn't get through. And when we come back, we have your Yeetie and disappointment for boss man D-Lo. His tour is going to be postponed. And we'll tell you what happened now behind the scenes. I don't know if there's issues between them, but I'm sure at some point we're going to find out how it went down. Maybe he's okay with it, but we'll talk about it. It's way up.
0: I said, listen. Coming up next, Angela spills the Yeetie.
5: Roger and Tracy.
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3: We got an injury accident on Cass Avenue at 75 The Fisher involving a pedestrian. On 94, westbound at Vining in that construction zone, there's an accident. The right lane is blocked, and westbound 94 drivers are stop and go from E-Course Road. Indira Rogers with traffic.
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1: The American League beat the National League 4-0 in the Major League Baseball All-Star Game in Philadelphia last night, continuing its recent dominance. The Yankees' Cody Bellinger got it started with a 2-run single in the first inning and was named All-Star Game MVP. His Yankees teammate Ben Rice added another RBI in the first, giving the American League a 3-0 lead. The real story was the American League pitching, combining on a 3-hit shutout, striking out 15 National League batters and not allowing a runner pass first base. Miguel Vargas added a solo homer in the eighth. It was the first All-Star Game shutout since 2013. And in the 2026 FIFA World Cup, Spain dominated France 2-0 to punch their ticket to the finals on Sunday. England and Argentina face off today at 3 Eastern. 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I'm Andy West with your iHeartRadio Sports Report.
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2: Talk to him.
1: Yeah, it's way up at Angela Yee's. Me and Akeem Woods.
5: Oh, comedian. No.
6: What's up?
1: Extraordinaire.
6: Mm-hmm.
1: Let's get right into this Yeezy. So DJ Webstar was recently on the radio in Atlanta, and he was talking about the fact that Cassie, who is a friend of his, actually unfollowed him. Here's what he said.
7: Cassie unfollowed me because I wrote a character letter for Puff. I still consider her my sister. It's like, I love her. You know what I'm saying? What they went through, they went through.
8: You cannot love me and write a character witness letter for...
7: No, you're wrong. I felt like what he was on trial for wasn't beating Cassie up. He was on trial for Rico. He didn't do no Rico stuff. Now, if he was on trial for beating up Cassie, I would never wrote a character letter.
8: Okay.
6: I'm on Cassie's side.
1: Yeah. You saw a video of somebody doing that to me and you write a character letter, even if the trial wasn't about that.
6: You're still speaking on his character. He's not a good, doesn't have good character.
1: As a matter of fact, that shows bad character.
6: Yeah. Nah, I'm team Cassie all the way.
1: Webster, you my guy, but come on. That was a poor decision. If you love and support somebody and you saw that, you should be angry.
6: Yeah. I would never write anything nice about someone who just beat up a friend of mine. That's crazy.
1: Well, yeah. All right. Now, Young Miami has pulled out of Boss Man D-Lo's Motion Party Tour. Now, the first thing I saw was when Boss Man D-Lo posted, due to an unexpected last-minute departure by Young Miami, we are postponing the Motion Party Tour. We will share updates regarding rescheduled dates as soon as possible. And then he said, it will resume shortly. Don't count me out. Count me in. It's a good day today. I'm finna run it up. So, Young Miami also put out a statement. She said, Miami's, sadly, I have an update that I won't be on the Motion Party Tour anymore. Thanks so much, Boss Man D-Lo, and wishing you all the best. I'm so disappointed because I was really looking forward to turning up with y'all, but I know y'all want this album, so I really got to lock in to get it finished. These deadlines on my ass, but y'all going to love this new music.
6: Okay, I guess. I mean, I don't know. I don't know.
1: Well, the tour was going to be July 16th through August 29th. I feel like it's so late to cancel, too.
6: It is kind of messed up to cancel because people booked hotels, people booked flights, people booked travel, babysitters.
1: Venues.
6: Yeah.
1: Because I do feel like I get a cancellation, but I need more notice than that.
6: But also, I need a better reason because you knew you had this album for a while. It's not like they just like, hey, you got to drop the time.
1: And I want to say this too. Sometimes some artists are able to work while they're on tour. But I see she's been locked in the studio with different producers and writers. But I also feel like I've seen people do portable studios. I've seen people go from city to city and lock in.
6: She could have made it happen. She didn't have to cancel the entire tour. Maybe if you cancel one.
1: Well, she didn't cancel the entire. Oh, you mean for her dates?
6: Yeah, yeah, yeah.
1: Yeah, maybe she should have just said, I'm not going to make some of the dates. Or I'm going to finish early or whatever.
6: Yeah.
1: All right. Well, that is your Yeezy. When we come back, we have About Last Night where we discuss what we had going on after hours. I know you were at a concert. There was a white rapper you said was phenomenal.
6: No. I was doing a podcast. There was a white rapper performing across the street.
1: All right. You'll tell us about it when we come back. It's way up.
6: Bye.

0: So, about last night. Here's how it went down.
1: Yo, it's Way Up at Angela Yee. It's me and Akeem Woods.
2: Oh, no.
1: Now, last night you were with Godfrey, and then you said you heard some amazing, mesmerizing music.
2: No, I was at Godfrey's doing his podcast. We tape on Tuesdays, and across the street is a concert venue. I forgot what the name of the concert venue is. And there was this rapper, there was a line of white dudes that's out the door, and I'm like, I wonder what's going on. So I Googled it and found out that this rapper, I'm just gonna say his name. This is free publicity. Maybe this will help his career. His name is Little Shine.
1: Little Shine?
2: And,
1: okay.
2: I'm gonna get hate for this, but.
1: Why?
2: Girl, he was terrible. I looked up two songs, and it was bad.
1: He's
2: from
1: Minneapolis.
2: Yeah, it was not good. And apparently, he's going to jail soon.
1: Oh, 36 months in federal prison.
2: Yeah, he's going to jail.

0: I think, I guess he was doing stuff. I don't, allegedly stealing.
1: Wire fraud.
0: Yeah.
1: Aggravated identity theft.
0: Yeah.
1: And some type of controlled substances.
0: Yeah, and he can't.
1: Oh, promethazine and codeine.
0: And girl, can he not rap? It was insane.
1: Wow, and he took a plea.
0: He took a plea. So maybe he was,
1: now people want to hear this music.
0: Yeah, it's bad. But I mean, maybe it's music is subjective. It wasn't for me. Some people might not think I'm funny. So it is all. It is what it is.
1: Mm.
0: Girl, it was bad.
1: He's only 21 years old, too.
0: I know. So maybe by the time he gets out of jail, he'll be able to rap.
1: Do you know the genre of music they said he's in?
0: It's hip hop.
1: Plug and B.
0: What is that?
1: Have you anybody heard of Plug and B?
0: Why people just be genre? Making stuff up?
1: Let's see, what is Plug and B?
0: Well, whatever.
1: It's a subgenre of rap that evolved from 2010's Atlanta plug music. Bouncy traditional trap drums with lush R&B style melodies.
0: Oh, well, it was not that.
1: Well,
0: what did you do last night?
1: I was watching Widow's Bay.
0: Okay.
1: So I was finishing that up, and they've already talked about season 2 happening. You know, this got a lot of nominations, the Emmy nominations. It got like 19.
0: What's it about?
1: It's a horror comedy.
0: Ooh.
1: So it's basically this island that's cursed.
0: Okay.
1: And so I just got through the episode where you find out how the curse happened.
0: Okay. And what's it on?
1: It's on Apple TV.
0: Oh, girl, I'm going to have to come over and watch. I don't got Apple TV.
1: All right. So, yeah, if anybody's watched it, it was confusing for a minute. It started off good. Then I was a little confused. But, yeah, it's pretty. You know, I like horror, so.
0: Yeah, I know.
1: All right. Well, guess what? When we come back.
0: What?
1: It's time for you to tell us a secret.
0: My favorite
1: secret.
0: Why you
1: act like you didn't know what was happening?
0: I know, girl. I like to act, you know, for the allure.
1: Oh, yeah. You like to act.
0: Mm-hmm.
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1: 97.9 WJLP, Detroit traffic.
2: We have cleared the crash from 94 West at Vining, still at stop and go from Ecorse Road through that construction zone for westbound drivers on Cass Avenue at 75 The Fisher. There is an injury accident there involving a pedestrian. Hines Drive is closed today between West Outer Drive and Ann Arbor Trail for Party in the Park, taking place until 1 p.m. Indira Rogers with traffic.
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0: 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Hey.
1: Now back. Yeah, she back at it. Bring it, bring in the Mac. Way Up with Angela Yee is on.

0: Bible pick of the day is Only Fantasy. Journalist Leon Nafa teams up with OnlyFans creator Gracie Cannon for a provocative exploration into the state of human connection. 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
0: What's up? It's Way Up with Angela Yee. It's me and comedian extraordinaire Akeem Woods.
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0: 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Tell us a secret.
1: Secret time. Sway up with Angela Yee. Akeem Wiz is here.
2: Oh, no.
1: Why you got so nervous?
2: My favorite segment.
1: Yeah, so you know what time it is. It's time for you to call us up and tell us a secret. It's a no judgment zone. Mm. I have a quick secret.
2: What is it?
1: So you borrowed a jacket from someone in here, but what she doesn't know is you said you didn't wear deodorant today.
2: That's not true.
1: And that you were so funky and that your underarms smell like onions.
2: That
1: and now you're wearing
2: so
1: her jacket
2: untrue.
1: With a tank top on underneath. All right, 800-292-5150. Anonymous caller, tell us your secret.
3: Well, I was dating this guy, mm-hmm. and he is the father of my last child, and we got a little into it, and his friend called me up, went to his house. I told my boyfriend at the time I was going to the grocery store. I did, but I also stopped at his friend's house.
1: Ooh. Okay.
3: And, you know, it went down. It was actually nice, but he has no idea that it ever happened.
2: Wait, hold on.
3: And our child is like 14.
2: So you went to the grocery store,
3: uh-huh.
2: and then got some side...
3: Uh-huh.
1: Okay. But your 14-year-old, that's with your ex, not with this guy.
3: Yeah, with my ex.
1: Okay. Just making
3: sure. And they're best friends. They've been friends since elementary school.
2: Are they still friends?
3: Yep.
1: I wonder if he does that to him a lot.
2: And does he know?
3: Nope.
1: It's a secret.
2: Girl, girl.
1: Yeah. But, you know, I wonder if that's does he secretly not like his best friend?
3: I don't know.
2: What kind of groceries was it?
1: That's all you care about?
2: Well, I don't know. I don't want ice cream to be sitting in the truck.
1: She should be like, we were eating groceries, not getting groceries.
2: My question is like, how quick...
3: He was eating groceries. I wasn't eating groceries.
2: Crazy. How quick was the hookup if did he think you got lost at the store?
1: The lines be long.
2: It ain't that long.
3: The hookup was about 45 minutes. Honestly, I don't know why he didn't know because the store is like right up the street.
1: Is it worth it? You think, was he worth it? Was he good enough that you feel like...
3: Yeah.
1: Okay. You never went back?
3: We're not together. No, we're not together anymore. So that was just, that happened like twice and that was it.
2: Oh, well, you're single now.
1: Yeah, this is.
3: Yes.
1: Oh, their kid's 14 now.
2: Oh, okay. Well, that makes it a little
1: bit
2: better.
1: It's an old secret.
2: That, you're not with him anymore. Okay, well.
3: But he still has no idea. They hang together.
1: Oof.
3: I mean, like I said, that's like his brother.
1: Wow.
3: Nothing.
2: That's foul. Would you do it
1: again now with him?
3: He got a kid and everything. No, I wouldn't do that. No.
1: Okay. It was fun at the time. Were you about to break up with your man? Because I feel like that's the time. Like, you probably wasn't really into him.
3: We was about to break up because he was cheating anyway.
1: Okay.
3: He was cheating anyway.
2: Boy, how long were you with him after you had cheated?
3: I think another year.
1: Okay.
2: God.
1: So that was like her get back.
3: I was trying to make it work. Yeah. I was trying to make it work. We had a kid.
2: No, I feel you. Okay,
1: it probably made her feel better too. Like,
2: well,
1: you're cheating on me all the time.
2: Two wrongs don't make a right. Y'all should have been broke up. But I feel you.
3: Yeah. I know.
1: It's in the past. She's talking about it now.
2: Yeah.
1: All right. Well, thank you for calling and sharing with us.
3: You're welcome.
1: Your secret's safe here.
2: It's safe. No one's going to hear
3: thank
2: this, girl.
3: You. Okay. Bye, y'all.
2: Bye.
1: Ooh, well, that was Tell Us a Secret, 800-292-5150. And when we come back, speaking of secrets, we have your Yee Tee. And let's talk about a new show that looks amazing. It's a reality series.
2: It does look wild.
1: And imagine you are this suburban housewife, but secretly, you're doing adult content to make money and ball out of control, and it's really working. We'll tell you what show is coming to your networks. It's Way Up. I'm so

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0: Detroit traffic.
1: 75 South is closed in the Toledo area between 795 and US 20 due to an accident there. And you'll find delays along 94 eastbound between West Grand Boulevard and John R. Indira Rogers with traffic.
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28: Today is going to be mostly sunny, temperature reaching up to 96 degrees.
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0: America lost a legend and black icon with the passing of Henry Louis Hank Aaron. The Hall of Fame slugger whose 755 career home runs stood as Major League Baseball's golden mark died at the age of 86. As one of baseball's greatest stars, Aaron's career spanned over 20 years, and he retired with a host of achievements. He was the National League MVP and World Series champion in 1957, a three-time Gold Glove winner, and 25-time All-Star. His 755 career home runs stood as the Major League record before Barry Bonds broke it in 2007. It was Aaron who broke Babe Ruth's original record of 714 home runs, all while threats were made on his life by fans who did not want to see a black man as baseball's home run king. After retiring as a player, Aaron moved to the front office, eventually becoming senior vice president and assistant to the president of the Atlanta Braves. Off the field, Aaron was a tireless advocate for civil rights. This is Terrence Bibb for the Black Information Network.
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0: All right, it's Way Up with Angela Yee. I'm here with Akeem Woods.
3: Oh, no.
0: And what's it's up? 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
0: Well, it's called The Oprah Podcast. And she did have a first season. So now this is a new partnership.
4: Okay, good for her.
0: Between both Amazon and Harpo Entertainment.
4: Okay.
0: Yeah, so there you go. So some of the guests this season will be Ryan Holiday. Previously, they had like Misty Copeland on, Hugh Jackman, Kate Hudson.
4: Ooh, the big stars.
0: Serena Williams. I mean, it's Oprah.
4: It's Oprah, yeah. The biggest of the biggest.
0: All right. Now, Octavia Spencer has given an update on the cult horror movie Ma. I saw that.
4: I did too in theaters. It was great.
0: It came out in 2019, and it surprised Hollywood with its box office success. That had a really modest budget, but it made $61 million worldwide.
4: Ooh.
0: And so now she's talking about how there is going to be perhaps a part two.
5: We are working hard on getting a great script out. It's going to be chock full of surprises.
0: All right.
4: I have to rewatch it. I don't remember thinking that there could be or they needed to be a part two, but I got to
0: rewatch. Well, it could be a whole new set of... You know, kids or who knows.
4: Yeah.
0: All right, now TLC has a new reality series, and I'm not going to lie, it looks very compelling.
4: I will say it's a very interesting trailer.
0: I showed you the trailer. It's called Double Lives of Suburban Wives. This premieres Sunday, August 9th on TLC, and it follows six housewives who turn to filming adult content, and that's how they're able to financially provide for their families.
4: Mm-hmm.
0: Here is that trailer.
6: On the surface, it may look like we are typical housewives, but we're not.
7: I was a teacher. I was struggling.
8: Being on food stamps, not having a place to live.
9: I was a registered veterinary technician.
10: I was full-time as a nanny.
11: What can we do to make the most money that gives us the most time with our families?
12: We do full-time adult spicy content for work now.
0: Wow.
4: Spicy content. We all know what that is.
0: Full-time adult content. I have to say...
4: No shame, listen.
0: I mean, in the trailer, he says that she took a shower and made $5,000 just taking a shower. Imagine that.
4: And y'all out here taking showers for free like idiots.
0: Yeah, and I'm taking them twice a day. I'll take it three times a day. All right, Jurnee Smollett is going to be on the Whoopi Monologues. It's an off-Broadway reimagining of Whoopi Goldberg's solo show. And she's starting on that August 4th, taking over for Kerry Washington, who's playing her final performance in that role on Sunday, August 2nd. So that's at Lincoln Center Theater if you want to see it. All right, when we come back, we have your under-the-radar stories. These are the stories that are not necessarily in the headlines. They're flying under the radar, but you need to know about them. One of these stories is fresh out of Atlanta, and it has to do with debt collection. It's way up.

0: dishing the news that relates to you. These stories are flying under the radar.
1: Yo, it's Way Up with Angela Yee. I'm here with Akeem Woods.
2: Oh, no.
1: Let's get into these under the radar stories. So, according to reports, Metro Atlanta has the nation's highest rate of debt collection complaints in 2025.
2: Ooh. Oh, no.
3: Not y'all being in debt.
1: Ooh, Georgia ranks first among all states for debt collection complaints on a per capita basis. And there's several factors, including growing consumer debt burdens, more aggressive collection efforts, and heightened awareness of the FTC's complaint reporting process. So a lot of people were complaining about these debt collectors, but not every case involved a legitimate collection agency. There's also a lot of fraudulent callers posing as collectors.
3: Ooh, people would do anything to try to take your money.
1: Have you ever had like an abusive debt collector call you?
3: Oh, girl, I'd be blocking these people. Listen, you shouldn't have gave me the loan. Okay.
1: So you're going to just blame them.
3: You knew I was irresponsible.
1: All right. Now there is a lawsuit happening involving Meta. Former employees are making allegations that 26 current and former Meta employees are suing, saying that AI-assisted productivity systems unfairly placed workers with medical conditions or those people on protected leave on their layoff list. So basically, they looked at these numbers, and AI looked at these numbers, and those were the ones that were laid off. All the plaintiffs requested protective leave, sought disability accommodations, or had faced alleged interference with those rights.
3: We gotta stop outsourcing everything to AI. Stop being so lazy and making AI do everything. Do something.
1: Yeah, plaintiffs are saying the company relied on productivity signals that served as proxies for disability, pregnancy, and family leave. So if you were absent, then it seems you had logged fewer code commits and lower AI tool usage and less digital activity. So they looked at that as evidence of weaker performance or engagement, and they did not adjust that for protected leave.
3: Terrible. Awful.
1: Yeah.
3: Y'all gotta stop using AI for everything.
1: We're gonna see what ends up happening. They're denying the allegations. They're saying the lawsuit lacks merit and that people, not AI, made the final workforce decisions.
3: Mm-mm. I believe them. It was definitely probably AI.
1: We're gonna see how all of this plays out.
3: But I hope they win.
1: Oh, you're under the radar stories. Now, don't forget, today is a Wealth Wednesday. Mm. And another thing y'all need to know about is student loans. There's been a lot of changes when it comes to the law. And Dr. Sonia Lewis is going to be here. She's the student loan doctor. And when I tell you, she knows everything about student loans. But July 1st, there are a lot of changes.

0: made in this system that's going to affect a lot of people, everybody who has a student loan.
1: Yeah, not me.
0: So you need to know what's going on. You need to know what route is the best for you to take. But the worst thing you can do is nothing. So just pay attention. We got all that for you. Plus the Way Up Mix at the top of the hour.
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8: On the roads this hour, we've got an accident in Lyon Township on 96 westbound. On the ramp that connects to northbound Wixom Road, it is blocking the right lane of the ramp. In Toledo, 75 south is closed between 795 and US 20 and 23 due to an accident in the area. Indira Rogers with traffic.
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0: What's up? It's Way Up with Angela Yee. I'm here with Akeem Woods.
5: Drinking tea.
0: And it's a Wealth Wednesday. We got Dr. Sonia Lewis, the student loan doctor, joining us. Laws have changed since July 1st. Also, we have the Way Up mix at the top of the hour.

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1: On 96 West, on the ramp that connects to northbound Wixom Road, there's an accident on that exit ramp that is blocking your left lane. And you'll find a crash on 94 East after Connor. On the right shoulder, in Allen Park, there's a two-car collision on Outer Drive at Fairlane Drive. Indira Rogers with traffic.
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23: Today is going to be mostly sunny. Temperature reaching up to 96 degrees.
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4: 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We're talking about Angela Yee.
5: You're way up with Angela Yee.
3: Please believe that.
1: What's up? It's Way Up with Angela Yee. It's me and Akeem Woods.
6: What it do?
1: What it do? What it do? And when we come back, we have your Yee Tea. I know everybody in here is a Love Island fan, but Bryce and Trinity have gone on the Today Show and talked about a lot of things like falling in love, their age gap, all of that. This is their first post-Villa interview. We'll tell you what they said. It's Way Up.

0: All right, it's Way Up with Angela Yee. I'm here with Akeem Woods.
1: Oh, no.
0: And the season 8 winners of Love Island. And you and I are Love Island friends. Like, we'll text each other.
1: Mm-hmm.
0: So Trinity and Bryce, you know, are the winners. And they actually linked up immediately.
2: Good for them.
0: Like, on the show, right? If you remember.
2: Yeah.
0: And even though, you know, the show is also about experimenting with other couples, but it feels like, with other people, not couples. Experimenting with other people. So
2: a little swinger stuff?
0: Well, it's also to make sure this is your one. You want to, the whole point is to mix and
2: to
0: mingle.
2: Find your guy or gal.
0: Yes. So while they coupled up on day one, they did consider exploring other things. But it feels like that was kind of meant to be for them, right? And she's 22. He turned 30 while filming this season.
2: Okay.
0: So one of the things that they talked about was their age gap.
3: In my opinion, she was the most mature person on the show, and it felt like so comfortable with her, so intelligent, and like so beyond her age that like the age gap ended up just like completely disappearing in my mind.
4: Honestly, like the age gap thing, I honestly forget. We're so similar and so alike that that's like in the back of my mind.
0: Okay, that's what I'm talking about. A mature 22-year-old.
2: I mean, 22, 30 is not crazy.
0: Yeah, I mean, you know, as long as it's all legal, we're okay with that. The other thing that they talked about, you know, after Love Island, when you win the show, are you guys going to actually stay together, live together? You know, they don't live close to each other. So apparently she's going to be moving in because they do get separation anxiety when they're not together.
4: Virginia, I'm not going to be there for too long, but I definitely want to be wherever Bryce is, that's for sure. Like, I don't like being away from him. I get like a little separation anxiety.
3: I know, it's crazy. Like, it's something we weren't anticipating. It was just like how much like our connection has like affected us outside of here too. It's like one thing that brings us closer is like I can confide in her and feel like safe.
0: I feel like that's how you feel about me.
2: I do love you.
0: Yeah, like you get separation anxiety.
2: Yeah, no homo.
0: You can't say that. What is wrong with you? You can say pause. That's it.
2: Oh, I'm gay.
0: It doesn't matter, okay, Akeem. Come on, this is radio. All right, now, moving on. Tracy Ellis Ross was on Baby. This is Keke Palmer. Talked about a lot of different things. They had a good little key on there. They talked about girlfriends. She talked about telling an interviewer to get out of her womb when asked about why she hasn't had children. You're not supposed to ask women that. Another thing she talked about was her famous mother, of course, Diana Ross, and how Marvin Gaye and Michael Jackson used to call the house. Imagine that. Like,
2: that would be insane.
0: Marvin's on the phone. Listen to this.
5: But Marvin Gaye, he used to call the house all the time. Mom, it's Marvin!
6: Not Mom, it's Marvin.
5: Mom, it's Michael! My mom was on the phone in a room and she said, does anyone want to talk to Michael before I hang up? And I said, yes. And I came and I said, Michael, everybody at school says that you're just same mama, sama makusa. But I know what you're saying. I said, you're saying, I've been saying by the sound of Michael's song. And he said, I'm not, but it should be.
0: I'm saying by the sound of Michael's song.
2: Imagine being a kid and just casually talking to like one of the biggest stars of all time.
0: Who's the most famous person that's ever called you?
2: Oh, Erykah Badu.
0: Ooh,
2: yeah. Okay. She didn't call me, but I talked to her on the phone because of Godfrey.
0: Well, she didn't call you then.
2: I know, but it still counts. Who's the famous person who's called you?
0: I don't know. Who are you saying, Dan? Who?
7: Dave Chappelle.
0: Oh, Dave Chappelle did.
2: Okay.
0: One time to ask me about a podcast deal situation.
2: Dave Chappelle, okay, yeah. Mine's okay. Probably Badu because it counts. It's in proximity.
0: Okay, all right. All right, and lastly, Brandy. You know, people were talking about her weight loss. There was a picture that was posted about her, and they were having some things to say, and sometimes you don't know what people are going through. So she posted, perhaps you've been looking for it in all the wrong places, in youth and perfection and approval, and bodies that never change and faces that never age, but life was never meant to leave us untouched. It shapes us, it humbles us, it refines us. Every season leaves its signature upon us. And she said, it takes only a moment to form an opinion about someone's appearance and a lifetime to understand what they've lived through. Before you speak about someone's body,

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1: 979 WJLP, Detroit traffic. In Detroit area traffic this hour, motorists are stop and go on 75 North between the Lodge and 94. And as you make your way along 75 South, the off-ramp that connects to Washington Street in Toledo, there's an accident on the exit ramp. It could cause delays. Indira Rogers with traffic.
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0: England faces defending champion Argentina today for a spot in the World Cup final. 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
1: Now back. Yeah, she back at it. 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Way Up with Angela Yee is on.

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3: Yeah. You are a media maven, right?
4: Ooh, you never know what Angie's going to say.
0: What's up? It's Way Up with Angela Yee. I'm here with Akeem Woods.
5: What's up, boo?
0: He tells it how it is,
5: mm-hmm.
0: or how he thinks it is. But it's time for Ask Yee, 800-292-5150. Call us up. Ask us any question. We got you. That's 800-292-5150. If you need some help, we definitely are here for it. It's Way Up.

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1: Thought you should know.
0: This is Ask E.
2: Brought to you by Top Dog Law.
3: What's up? It's Way Up with Angela Yee. I'm here with Akeem Woods.
4: Hey.
3: And it's time for Ask Yee. And today we have Bree on the line. Mm. And she's trying to figure out, is she in a situationship or a friends with benefits situation?
5: So I think like a situationship is like two people that want to be together. And there's obviously like a specific situation that's stopping it.
4: Mm. Okay. What's the situation?
5: Like preventing you guys from getting to the next step.
4: What's the situation that's stopping y'all?
5: Friend with benefits is like, I guess, someone you're kicking it with, and it's
3: every now and then y'all sleep together.
5: Transactional.
4: What would be the situation that's stopping y'all from being more than?
3: Yeah, what's the obstacle?
5: In my situation, I think maturity.
4: How old are you?
5: Me, I'm 31. He's the same age.
3: Okay, but he's just not ready to settle down.
5: Yeah.
3: And when you ask him, what does he say? Because that's really how you know. Like, have you asked him what's going on with us?
5: Yeah, but he pretty much just, he's a man.
3: So he told you, what did he tell you when you asked him?
5: To him, we are, I guess, together.
4: That's what he said?
5: He doesn't want to see me with anyone else. I can say that much.
3: And is he with anyone else?
4: That's the question.
5: To me, no.
3: He
5: but
3: told you.
5: I know that he is.
3: So he is with other people, but he just wants you for himself.
5: Correct.
3: So
4: that's
3: that,
4: toxic.
3: Yeah, that sounds like he's just doing him and stringing you along.
5: Right.
3: Are you okay with that?
5: No. Okay. Absolutely not.
4: Then give him an ultimatum. I mean, I know people say they hate ultimatums, but girl, listen. Like, be like, hey, if you want to be with me, you got to be with just me. If you want to be outside, I'm going to be outside too. And then go outside.
5: Right. Exactly.
3: I think it's really just a matter of communicating what you want, and what you want is a relationship. And if that's not what he wants, then you need to stop dealing with him, because it's not going anywhere. And truthfully, if you continue to deal with somebody who is going to treat you just like one of his many, and you're being faithful to him, why would he do anything differently?
5: Correct.
3: It feels like you know what to do, but you just needed to hear it.
5: I just kind of needed to hear it.
4: Yeah. Yeah, girl, let this man listen. It's the summertime. People is outside.
3: And I do think how you phrase things, because to your point, people don't like ultimatums. What you can say is, here's what I want. It doesn't feel like we want the same thing. So I think we should just, you know, go. And if he is really serious about it, then he's going to have to show you.
5: Right.
4: And my toxic advice is, girl, get on these apps and leave. Get on these apps, put on some short shorts, and go outside, girl.
5: Hey, I think it's time to have fun.
3: Yeah, the summer's still going.
5: Yep, we're outside.
3: I need to say it more confidently.
5: Oh, you want me to say it? No, we definitely outside.
3: Okay, yes. There we go. All right.
4: Okay, I'll see you in the streets, girl.
5: I'll see you.
3: All right.
4: Bye.
3: There we go. Thanks, Bree.
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3: 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So we have the student loan doctor here with us today. Dr. Sonia Lewis is new rules starting July 1st. 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This could affect your livelihood, so many different things. This could affect your paycheck. So you need to know what's going on. It's Way Up.

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3: In Detroit area traffic this hour, motorists are stop and go on 75 North between the Lodge and 94. And as you make your way along 75 South, the off-ramp that connects to Washington Street in Toledo, there's an accident on the exit ramp. It could cause delays. Indira Rogers with traffic.
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3: 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This is Wealth Wednesday on Way Up with Angela Yee.
0: What's up? It's Way Up with Angela Yee on a Wealth Wednesday. So Stacey Tisdale is here, of course.
4: Happy Wealth Wednesdays, everybody. And if your student loans are making you sick, today is student loan 911 because we got the student loan doctor here with us, Dr. Sonia Lewis, who has actually helped over 50,000 people save over $500,000 on their student loans.
0: Yes. It's so confusing right now. So I really want to make sure that people who are concerned about their student loans or maybe even just like not dealing with it to know that they can have some control over information and how they handle things.
4: Yes. Things really changed on July 1st.
5: Yes.
4: It was the end of the SAVES Act and the administration that big, beautiful bill is not looking so beautiful.
5: No, it's not.
4: Tell us exactly what happened on July 1st.
5: So July 1st is a game changer because there's two systems now as it relates to student loans. The first system is for anyone who has had a student loan before July 1st, you fall under, I would say, the old rules.
0: Mm-hmm.
5: And then after July 1st, everyone that will take out a student loan or a new student loan will be under the new rules. And you really have to understand them. And we'll get into that today because you have to see what will benefit you or what will harm you.
4: Let's break it down. Because even if you have a student loan, it's not new. The clock starts ticking July 1st, right? Explain that to
0: so
4: people who have them.
0: So you're not grandfathered in.
5: No.
0: Okay.
5: No, so July 1st, everyone, and I mean everyone that has a student loan was supposed to go back into repayment. But there was a lot of pushback by this administration that was received that said, you guys didn't notify us properly, right? So there weren't enough emails. There weren't any commercials. So now they had to go back in and literally send an email that said, notice one, notice two. And now they have to be prompt as to what notices they're sending out so people can't say I didn't receive. So repayment now officially kicks off September 29th, 2026.
0: Right now, of course, Stacey Tisdale is here and we're having an important conversation with the student loan doctor, Dr. Sonia Lewis.
4: And if you have a loan now, if you don't take the ball on this and figure out what you want to do, they automatically roll you into a plan.
5: Yeah, they're going to put you into what's called the tiered standard plan. Now, that plan is given through the Trump administration. So it's very interesting that they can just put you in the plan that they made up. And it's going to be based off of how much you owe. It's going to be over how many years you can repay. And then everything has to be paid. That plan is not forgiven.
0: So now people have until September 29th.
5: Yes.
0: Okay, so what are the different plans to choose from, because I want to make this really easy for people to understand what the options even are.
5: The new plans are called the tiered standard plan and the RAP plan. The newer plans are going to sometimes look a little more affordable, but here's the big deal. Instead of it being 20 years of repayment, it's now pushed out to 30.
0: Ooh.
4: So it can look like your loan is $50, $75 less a month.
5: Right.
4: But you're actually paying more.
5: For 10 more years.
0: Wow.
5: But hold on.
4: There's
5: more. So let's say you go over and you switch because you wanted to save $50, and it's really about the difference there. And you're like, I want to go back. I want to go back. I want to get done this in 5 years. Well, here's the thing. They'll let you out, but then your clock starts back to zero.
4: What?
0: So no forgiveness.
5: So at 0 years. So you got to do a whole another 20 years.
4: You have to do a whole another 20 years.
5: Isn't that crazy?
0: This feels like a trap.
5: It is a trap.
0: Okay.
5: Yeah. So we
0: so this is a T-rap.
5: It's like, who wrote this? You know, I like where you're going with this. This is why voting matters, right? Because all of the changes that we're talking about on this paper can be changed.
0: Right.
5: Every administration has the power to undo what the previous administration did and make better changes.
0: Yeah, because we've seen a lot of undoing. It's Wealth Wednesday. The founder and CEO of the Student Loan Doctor is here with us. That's Dr. Sonia Lewis. We have more when we come back. It's Way Up. See my

0: and I don't mind sharing my wealth, dog.
1: Getting you straight financially, mentally, and physically. This is Wealth Wednesday on Way Up with Angela Yee.
2: What's up? It's Way Up with Angela Yee. Happy Wealth Wednesday, and we have some important information. We have

0: days late, the credit score drops 100 points.
1: 100 points.
2: And how long does it take to get that back up?
1: So this started July 1st.
0: Oh, I mean, well, if we could get it cleaned up, and most times we can, then it takes about 6 months to get it back.
2: And that's some time.
0: And then if you go into default, that's about 200 points.
2: Now, I want to ask you, for people listening, because we do, again, always want to say there is hope.
0: Yeah.
2: Right? So,
0: yeah. Let's talk about hope.
2: Because people have to know, if they didn't see the first time that you were up here,
0: yeah, that was
2: good. Let's talk about what you do as the student loan doctor that can be beneficial for anybody who's listening right now and is like, I need to just, like, get focused and take control and be empowered.
0: Well, what I will say is that we do provide education, but I think within knowing it's hope attached to it. And there's a tone in my classes now that have changed.
1: Tell people about your classes. One of the reasons we wanted to have Dr. Sonia on today is because this just happened, and every Monday she does
0: every Monday
1: master class for people. It's absolutely free. Let's get it right.
0: Yeah, go ahead.
1: What is it? freesldclass.com. That's freesldclass.com. Yeah. So just remember, student loan doctor, SLD class.
0: Every Monday, 8 p.m. EST. We're together 90 minutes. When I started this years back, because it's been now 10 years, they probably were like in their 30s, young black girls. The class now is everybody, old, young, white, black, Asian, men, women. And I just took a moment the other day and I was like, wow, this is truly indicative of what's happening in our country. And what I will tell you, the biggest factor here, I think, that people really enjoy about it is that you do leave with a plan. So the way we start our class, it was like today. We talked about the no, what's going on. And then I always end on a good note about loan forgiveness.
2: Okay, good.
1: So this is every Monday, 8 p.m., free for people.
0: Yes.
2: And for each person, it's going to be, depending on their situation, they have to figure out which plan right now is best for them.
0: Yeah, so when I do it in the classes, I'll say, put a one if you're here. Put a two if you're this. So I want people to self-identify why they're in the room. And then there's a seven if you just don't know.
2: Right now, of course, Stacey Tisdale is here, and we're having an important conversation with the student loan doctor, Dr. Sonia Lewis.
1: What's ahead in the student loan space? Are they going to be garnishing wages and all that kind of stuff?
0: Yeah, that just came out yesterday.
1: So this is, you have to understand this now, people, because whether you understand it or not, soon they're going to go straight into your bank accounts to take this money.
0: So they're making changes that they want the Treasury Department to be the people to garnish the wages. I would predict that would start closer to like November, December, because they want to be on time to take tax returns in January.
2: Wow.
0: Yeah.
2: Now, how can people find out, like you said, because if you find out it's November, you don't really know what's going on. Mm-hmm. Right now, if you're in a position like, I don't know what's going on, what can people do about that?
0: You should go to studentaid.gov. That's the only website that tells you the whole big picture of your student loans. Like, even your lender right now might not be accurate, but studentaid.gov, it says what it is, what it isn't. Are you in default? Is it this?
1: Well, we want to give a shout out to you today. This sounds overwhelming to you guys, she does this class for free. Every Monday, 8 p.m.
2: Dr. Sonia Lewis, thank you so much.
1: FreeSLDClass.com.
0: Yes.
1: It's everybody. You have to know what's going on with your student loans right now. Thank you so much.
0: Thank you, ladies, for having me back.
1: We applaud you, and happy Wealth Wednesdays, everybody.
0: Yes, thank you.
2: All right, watch that full interview and make sure you do, because things have changed, okay, since July 1st. We got all the information you need to know in a conversation with Dr. Sonia Lewis, a.k.a. the student loan doctor. And when we come back, y'all, you have the last word.
3: Pop that thing, let it clap, let it clap. Ride this, or you sit on my lap. Spread them cheeks, let me see that. Shake that like you out of control. That thing till your throat gets sore. Bend it on down, put your face on the floor. That till your legs can't stand. High freak with the world in a hand.

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1: Pick up the phone.
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1: What the word is.
2: Here's the last word on Way Up with Angela Yee.
0: What's up? It's Way Up with Angela Yee, and y'all made it through the first half of the week. Congratulations.
3: It's Wednesday. Is this hump day?
0: Is that? Yes, it is hump day.
3: Okay, hump day.
0: I know that's right. I feel like the end of the week is more popping for you. Like the weekend.
3: Yeah. The weekend. I'm in Milwaukee this weekend.
0: Milwaukee? Okay, We love Milwaukee. Shout out to everybody at V100.7.
3: Ooh, okay. I'll be there this weekend with Godfrey.
0: Nice. Mm-hmm. Oh, they're going to be outside. Milwaukee going to have a good time.
3: I'm excited. Mm-hmm. And then my own show, just to remind you guys, there's still tickets available at Sugar Mouse in the East Village, July 28th, 7:30.
0: Okay,
3: drive
0: by
3: my house.
0: We like that.
3: AkeemWoods.com, AkeemWoods.com.
0: All right. And again, thank you to the student loan doctor, Dr. Sonia Lewis, for joining us today. 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You know these student loans are kicking in, okay? Mm-hmm. And you need to know what you need to know, because you don't know what you don't know.
3: That's why I didn't go to school.
0: Okay, period. This is your show, so you have the last word.
4: This is Elton. I would like to shine a light on my beautiful, wonderful, loving, caring girlfriend. Her name is China. I love you. I'm so proud of you. Keep doing you. And, you know, I just cannot wait for our little boy to get here. We have two beautiful girls, and we have a soon-to-be son on the way. And it's me and you forever, baby.
2: Going way up,
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1: Ever thought about dropping the phone, the computer, getting off the grid, leaving the stress behind? Well, in sunny California, Chris Smith sure did. Chris was cashing out of the successful ad company he created with his business partner, Ed Shin. Now, Ed is a father, a family man, a deacon in his church. The company had been making Ed and Chris $1 million richer every month. Well, in theory. One of those partners took a lot of the money to Las Vegas and never came back.
2: Ruthless, diabolical greed to the extreme. I mean, that's really what this boils down to.
3: Got to the point where we needed some answers. We needed to take some action.
2: This has repeated itself throughout history and throughout time. 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
1: A killer I've come to know very well.
4: I have a call with a jail inmate.
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2: We've got blood on the desk. 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We've got blood on the ceiling. We've got blood on the walls.
1: This is 2020's Cutthroat Inc.
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3: Yo, what's up? 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I got a message from the Detroit Department of Elections. 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
1: What's up, dog?
0: What up? Who that?
1: It's Lele.
0: What up, Lele? You trying to see the Big Three, Lele?
1: Yeah.
0: Big Three basketball. Ice Cube, it's going to be July 23rd at Little Caesars Arena. I got four tickets for you. You want to go? You want to

So, you know, Rick Ross's concert is going to be this Saturday at the Fox, right? And I know you're trying to win tickets, but guess what? My girl Sierra is out driving the JLB truck, right? She's right there at the Belmont Shopping Center on Woodward and 8 Mile. Yeah, she's there. Go up to her right now.

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7: I-96, the Jeffries westbound at Warren Avenue. An accident. The two left lanes blocked. 75 southbound after M-59, an accident. Use caution. 94 westbound at 8 Mile Road, an accident cleared. Traffic still slow. I'm Peggy Hodge with traffic.
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1: 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Your next chance to win will be around 7:05 tonight with Chris Carson.

Fox for the 20th anniversary Black Tie and Orchestra Takeover. Yeah, that's going to be dope, man. I'm going to be doing a DJ set. I'm going to open up the show with a DJ set for, I don't know, probably about 30 minutes or something like that. Just getting everybody ready for Rick Ross, right? Listen out for your chance to win tickets. When I get in tomorrow, I will have more tickets to give away, as well as tickets to check out Ice Cube's Big Three Basketball. So you definitely need to hold on tight to the leash and walk with your dog on J-O-B. All right.

0: All right, Detroit, let's take it back one time. Kendrick Lamar's Swimming Pools. It's the Big Dog Blast on JLB.
1: Headshot. Frank. Sit down. Frank. 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Frank. 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Frank. 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Frank. 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Frank.

0: WJLB, the D's are popping R&B. Big Dog Blast getting ready to make my way out the door. Detroit, you know I appreciate you so much for holding on tight to the leash and walking with your dog. All right, Chris Carson has your chance to win some money. $1,000 from the $1,000 bankroll. Right around 7:05, she will give you a keyword. Plus, she's going to be playing all your favorite hip-hop and R&B joints. And I'm sure she got some prizes to give away. When I get in tomorrow, Ice Cube's Big 3 Basketball, I have a 4-pack of tickets to give away. Also, tickets to see Rick Ross this Saturday, the 20th anniversary Black Tie and Orchestra takeover. And I will be the opening DJ. I did it last year for Jeezy's Black Tie event, man. That was crazy. So I'm definitely excited to do this one here, the Rick Ross show. So that's what's popping tomorrow, all right? Hey, listen, I need you to try to stay cool because it is hot outside. You got a pool at your house or somewhere. Go ahead and get in it and cool off, all right? Other than that, man, keep the air on or whatever you got to do to stay cool and hydrated. I will talk to you tomorrow. 2 p.m. is when I touch down. Enjoy the rest of your night. Be safe, Detroit. On that note right there, the Big Dog Blast is leaving. The Big Dog Blast is leaving. The Big Dog is gone.
1: Salute the Big Dog.
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0: month. I have to watch 104 soccer games, follow the pregame, the postgame, yell useless opinions at the TV. 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
1: It's that new way. 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
2: 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I be

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1: 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Bend it on down, put your face on the floor. 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

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And I'm so happy my power is back on, man. 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I remember the exact time. It was around 11:22. Big shout out to DTE for working hard, getting everybody's power restored. I got music all the way from DJ Khaled. All I Do Is Win. It's the real Boston Richie. Baby, can you help me? It's

on a state which he brought from Gloria and Emilio Estefan back in 2021. 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And that's the

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1: 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Miami. 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

0: JLV. What up, though? It's your girl, Chris Carson, and we're getting y'all ready for the weekend. We are presenting the Rick Ross Show, celebrating the 20th anniversary of Port of Miami. It's a black tie experience featuring a live orchestra. It's going down this Saturday, July 18th, at the Fox Theater with Detroit's own Cash Dow pulling up. Y'all can still get those last-minute tickets online at Ticketmaster.com and listen to Big Dog Blast all week long. We're giving y'all a chance to win those last-minute tickets. So listen, I just ordered my black dress. I did one-day shipping. I'm crossing my fingers. It'll be here by tomorrow. But this weekend, the whole city will be at the Fox Theater for Rick Ross' 20th anniversary black tie experience. What an orchestra. It's going to be lit. Hey, let's take a quick break. Coming back to the vibes, I got more music on the way from Chris Brown, Bryson Tiller, Usher, It Depends. The remix is J.O.B.
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